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I like that, I like that. That's right.

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Pow. 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Niceness. Yes, yes, y'all, and it don't stop. Juice Crew make your body rock, yo. 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

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All I wanna do is make your neck. 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They'll be naming Humboldt County State Capitol. Yes, it's radical, it sounds so nice to me. Kill the president, fuck this economy. 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

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Let's jump it out, let's jump it out. Yo, jump, jump, jump, jump, jump, jump. Get the party happening. Jump, jump, jump. Pearl, what's up, Saturday night? Jump, jump, jump, jump, yo. Just get the party happening. Jump, jump, jump, jump. Wah-boo! That's right. And y'all gonna hang out to the end? Y'all gonna be with us? All the ladies in the house, make some noise! Hey, I think we got a few more for y'all. Y'all gonna let us rock with you for a couple more? Yeah, yeah. All right. As long as you said so. As long as you said so, Holmes. What do we got? Put me on. Put me on. I got something to say.

Do you love it? Do you love it? Say yeah. Do you love it? Yeah. Do you love it? Say yeah. Do you love it? Yeah. Do you love it? Say yeah. Do you love it? Check this out. I want it out of the game, but they keep pulling me back in. Is it fortune or fame? Is it competition? Many a call, only few were chosen. Can't half step, cause the game's exposing. A complete surrender, got to represent. A new breed.

Do you love it? Say yeah. Do you love it? Do you love it? Say yeah. Do you love it? Do you love it? I said I love it.

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Do you love it? Do you love it? Say yeah. Do you love it? Do you love it? Do you love it? Do you love it? Nice, nice crew. Grind it out.

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Said we love hip hop, we live it every day. Put me on, I got something to say. Said we love hip hop. Do you love it? Do you love it? Said I love it too. I said I love it too. Do you love it? Do you love hip hop? Do you love hip hop? All right, we just gonna grind. We just gonna grind. Grab your partner right now, and we gonna grind it. You know how we love to do that. It's a Saturday night at the Pearl. Just gonna grind it. Just gonna grind. It's a Saturday night at the Pearl. Just gonna grind. Just gonna grind. It's a Saturday night at the Pearl. I'm on the grind. I'm on the grind. It's a Saturday night at the Pearl. Yeah. I said I love it. Do you love it? I said I love hip hop, huh? Do you love it? Yeah, I like that too. I like that too. Check it out. Yeah. Hear the struggle in my voice, 'cause I just wanna get

I say y'all gotta make some noise if you wanna, if you wanna feel it. Nah, nah, nah. Yo, I want it out of the game, but they pulling me back in. Is it fortune or fame? Is it competition? Many are called, only few are chosen. Can't have step, but the game's exposing. A complete surrender, got to represent. New breed of artists with a new president. Read on the heart.

put me on. 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We live it every day. Put me on, I got something to say, said we love hip hop. Huh, put me on, I got something to say, said we love hip hop. We live it every day. Put me on, I got something to say. Last time, y'all. Do you love it? Do you love it? Do you love it? Say, I love hip hop.

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Yes, I am. 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Feeling good tonight. What? We got one more. We got more. You need one. You want more? Do you want more? Can you handle more? I don't think you can handle the truth. All right, this one we call Family Business. Family Business.

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And it don't stop, and it don't stop. Yeah, yeah. Family business, like I said. Yo.

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I like that. 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

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Is it a dance floor battle going on right now? And I wasn't aware. Be careful, be careful. I don't have my knee pass tonight. We just wanna ride, just wanna grind and keep it on time. And every time you know what we do, just riding like a 6-4. Keep it coming and you know I'm rolling out the door. Turn up the speakers and you know we're gonna turn up the tweener. And you know I got them running, some boy undercover. Keep it coming and you know what I'm running. I gotta

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0: Yeah. 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

Yo, it's been nice to groove with y'all tonight. Like I said, be cool to your bartenders. This one we call K-Edition. I name it this because it kind of sounds like... kind of sounds like New Edition, you know, that Candy Girl. Candy Girl, oh my world. I'm dating myself on that. 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

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Grind it out. Grind it out. All right, all right. Everybody get low with it. Get low with it. Get low with it. Get low with it. Get low with it. Act like you know. Get low with it. 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Get high with it. Get high with it. 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

all right, fellas. 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Right, one, two, three, yo, yo. One more time on the count of three, right here. One, two, three, yo, yo. All right, now when I want the ladies to scream, then I want the fellas to say yo, yo, all right? 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You gonna rock it with us? 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All right, check it out, check it out. 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

0: little bit of dance off. 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Yo, yo. 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Boom, boom. A little hip hop and dance off. 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Just make you move. Take it out. Take it out, Juice Crew. 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All the fellas say yo, yo. Yo, yo. Yo, yo. 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
1: Thank you. 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
0: All right, we got like two tracks left. I mean, seriously. Y'all okay with that? I mean, you know, we trying to keep it. We got some other songs, but they're X-rated, so we keep it clean tonight. Ain't that right, baby? All right, this is our last one. Thanks for coming out tonight. 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

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Yeah.

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Just make some noise. 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

0: If y'all want some more, make some motherfucking noise out there. I said, if you want some more, make some motherfucking noise out there. Okay, for real, this is the last one. Big up yourself, Pearl. Big up yourself, Pearl. Hey, hey, be good to your bartenders tonight. Make sure you pay that front man, pay that doorman too. We're trying to get paid up in this mob. Hey, we represent you. Check it out, Juice Crew MySpace.com. Is that how? .com. It's Juice Crew. No, that's. All right, check it out. Act like you know. I'm sorry, I said that wrong. It's
1: just spell it right.
0: Just Google it. Google it.

but I'm only in love with one. Yeah. Another instant classic to knock your head to. We doing damage cause that's what we do. You in a panic cause we speaking the truth. Style is automatic, gonna make your body move. Another instant classic to knock your head to. We doing damage cause that's what we do. You in a panic cause we speaking the truth. Style is automatic, gonna make your body move. Whoa, whoa, whoa, whoa, whoa, whoa, whoa, whoa, whoa, whoa, whoa, whoa. Instant classic.

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We represent you. Check it out. Check it. A roughneck situation. Wreck it. The people in the vibration. Energy, it's real, living strong. Help I and I sing I song. It's not wrong when you know where you're going. Zion's in my third eye growing.

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We doing damage cause that's what we do. You in a panic cause we speaking the truth. Style is automatic, gonna make your body move another instant. Classic to knock your head too. We doing damage cause that's what we do. You in a panic cause we speaking the truth. Style is automatic, gonna make your body move. Whoa, whoa, whoa.

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You in a panic because we speaking the truth. Style is automatic, gonna make your body move. Another instant classic to knock your head too. We doing damage because that's what we do. You in a panic because we speaking

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Like I said, it's been nice and it's been real tonight. Thanks for supporting your local artist. Yeah, I said it. Big up yourself. Beautiful ladies, you know what I say. Free speech, crack concrete. Free speech, crack concrete. Like a sledgehammer. Like a sledgehammer. Free speech, crack concrete. Free speech, crack concrete. Like a sledgehammer. Another rough situation, check it. Check it. Another rough situation. All right, bass and drums, check it. A roughneck situation, wreck it. The people in

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Style is automatic, gonna make your body move. 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All right, this is my last crowd participation part. 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All right, you guys can do that. 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Whoa, whoa. Whoa, whoa, whoa. 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All right, you guys got this. You got this. It's easy. Here it comes. Whoa, whoa. Whoa, whoa. Whoa, whoa, whoa. Yeah, that's nice. That's nice. One more time. One more time. Just do it. Whoa, whoa. Whoa, whoa, whoa. Whoa, whoa, whoa, whoa, whoa, whoa, whoa. All right, all right. Loud as you can. Whoa, whoa. Whoa, whoa. 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Big up yourself, Pearl. We love you. We the juice. Big up yourself. Blah, blah, blah, blah. 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Check it out. He's my homie. I sent him an email the other day. I said, damn, man, why don't you talk to your boy Arnold? And let's legalize marijuana around this motherfucker, you know what I mean? I ain't scared. I ain't scared. I want the prices to come down too. Shit. Yeah. All right, one more time. One more time. You know the drill. You know the drill right here. Whoa, whoa. Whoa, whoa.

0: right here. 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Check it out, check it out.
1: Whoa, whoa. 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
0: Damn, he sounds just like me, doesn't he? This is my brother right here.
1: Whoa, whoa, whoa, whoa, whoa, whoa, whoa, whoa, whoa.
0: All the ladies, scream for my brother right here. 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Hey, have a good

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0: island, you know, say let it flow, you know, say that we have to make the vibes flow. 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
1: jump in the ride, mash the gas, system pumped up,
0: turn it up to full blast.
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1: Do you have to ask? 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
0: do you have to

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1: yes,
0: learning every day. So what you gonna say, Mo? Bust it up without delay. Hey.
2: That was a fat style, man. It sound like that. That arrested the Melifin. 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
1: Remember the pause.
2: I'm just trying to remember the whole thing.
0: Yeah, it's gonna be good.
2: We didn't do this last time.

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0: through the entire thing, which is what the guitar basically did, and was the vibe of it, but it's a little bit different to where... Oh, thanks.
1: Yep.
0: Sweet, thank you. Appreciate that.
2: Sorry to do that. I think it's good food for thought.
0: Yeah, beer is
1: nice,
0: down.
1: Cold beer.
0: But you know what I'm saying, I mean, we just played right through, but there is some kind of like... There is some difference there, you know, so I would like to break away from the basic riff to change it up and help signal the four there is what I was trying to say while playing, so I should signal that four.
1: Do you think that we need a signal?
0: Or? No, not a signal. I just mean something for the feel, you know? Because it's like instead of just playing straight eight all the way through, and on the last one, you know what I mean?
1: It's like I'm doing like. Yeah,
0: see what I mean?
1: That's the beat I do.
0: Right there.
2: Hey, there's one song we didn't write down. What's that other?
0: I know. Yeah, I like.
1: I'm just saw it.

0: Where's your quarter hits on the cowbell there, Jay?
1: Step ahead, huh?
2: We did step ahead earlier.
3: Now we got 23 songs.
4: Mounting. That's quick. Yep. That'll be enough for the wedding.

0: want to get the feel and like all the vibe.
1: All I'm saying is, let's play it from the intro. Let's play our tunes from the beginning.
2: Okay.
1: Now let's jam.
3: Ready?

0: need to play it. Something about the high notes, dude. I just gotta.
1: It's a constant bass.
0: Right on
1: too.
0: Top of the. Cool.
1: Do you ever go into the like keep it going for a section?
0: What?
1: Like just keep it going all the way through, like.
0: No, I play the fullest length thing that I play, which maybe not right, is.
2: That's right.
1: Gotcha.
0: That's pretty much what I played the whole time, right there. But then occasionally I go.
2: Let's start Phantom.
0: Oh. Oh, we are gonna have our intro. Nice.
2: This is a good one. Drum and bass, yeah.

That's ba-do-do, bo, bo. Ba-do-do, bo, bo, bo. So it's like climbing up.

0: back into it right there.
1: Okay, good.
0: Yeah.
1: I thought I remembered like we extended.
0: We did. Did we had yeah. done that? It's just I think we decided to not do that.
1: Because it's coming out of every chorus. Right?
0: Yeah.

0: like mocking, dude. It's like some little like imp is like.
1: This one's kind of a little darker, you know what I mean? Watch out, watch your back, yo.

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1: somebody's
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1: birthday. I mean, she cussing me out and shit. Happy birthday, motherfucker, then. Is that what you wanted? You want me to get angry?

0: We gonna keep this party going, y'all. 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
1: Yeah.
0: Y'all feeling a little warm?
2: Vocal box.

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0: Yes. 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
1: Oh man, whatever, man. The man kills it.
2: Ishii Dube. Everybody, give her one more round of applause for that man.
1: For real.
2: He makes us look good up here. Yes, Idrin.

0: Yeah, I have fun with that one, but forgive me for the lyrics, because sometimes it's a little silly.
1: What happened?
0: A little silly.
1: Somebody in the song? What happened? Oh, shit.
0: It's kind of silly.
1: Oh, shit.

0: It's just the herb, man. 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It's all about the herb, man. The herb, the herb, man. It's all about the Aishin. The Aishin, the Aishin. It just put me in a mellow mood.
1: Oh, bro.
0: You know I'm not feeling rude. I got a positive attitude. Because I smoked a little fat too. It was a 3-foot bong. You know why I'm singing songs.
1: Yeah.
0: After I inhale.
1: Exhale.
0: You know why I'm out of hell. Never gonna stop this. I just wanna feel this. Ain't a hint near this. Keep it coming realness.

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It's all about the herbs, man. Herbs, man. It's just the herbs, man. It's all about the herbs, man. The herbs, man. It's just the herbs, man. It's all about the herbs, man. I trust my farmer with my life. He know how to do it right. Give the micronutrients. Give the water 2G. 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She don't need no greenhouse. She know what it's all about. Doing it her way. Making it nice way. 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

0: Hijacking crew. 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
0: All right. 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
2: I appreciate that, though. 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

0: just a trap. Can I dread roam this land again? I gotta get out of the popsy conscious earth.
1: Yo, like I was saying, everybody always says, yo, chill. What's the juice stand for?

0: goddamn thing. You got a lighter?
1: I do.
0: I can't see a goddamn thing.
1: Little pets up there, homie. Like chatting on the mic. What's up? You giving me? Were you hooking up the mic? Is that the cordless for me? Is Gideon coming? Did you talk to him?
2: He said he was coming.
1: All right. Well, shit. I have a mic too. We need another one.
0: Yeah. Know how we roll, corny. Yeah. Yeah. Cause you know, you know, you know. Yeah. Yeah.
1: Yeah, you know what's fuzzy. All
0: right.
1: Ooh.
0: Yeah.
1: Ooh.
0: All right.
3: That's some days for a humble brewery to look after.
0: Man.
3: Throughout practice.
0: This shit is like scratchy as a motherfucker.
3: F's are Fridays, S's are Saturdays.
1: Nice.
0: What?
3: We're penciled in for one of those.
0: What you want?
3: So far.
0: Bitch. All right.
1: Cool.
0: All right. All right.
1: Thanks, man, for doing it.

0: That ain't funny. What? That's right. I like that.
1: Cause you're dancing with
0: money. 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

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The people, they out there, they want enough juice to play. 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

0: badass right there. 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That's a wicked rhythm right there, nice. For real. Like do we have that on recording? Did you record that? Oh, man, I want to get a little of that on recording. It's been going. That's fat. That is hot right there. For real.
1: Too loud.
0: I like that, too. That little, that shit's bad, dude. For real. For real.
1: Yeah.
0: That's like totally different than anything we ever have done before. I mean, recorded and done multiple times. I think anyway. I love that shit. That's just hot. Home
2: We're gonna keep this thing fire. We're gonna bang the cut.

0: How long is it gonna take? Maybe an hour? Somewhere. 1 hour?
1: Yeah, right here we got one of my favorite songs I ever wrote. It's about communicating with people around you so you can avoid confrontation and anger and jealousy and all the other things that bring people down. So communicate and make a

0: Come on, let me hear everybody upstairs, downstairs, left and right, east and west. Yeah, that's what I'm talking about, because we got the gladiators coming on. The legendary gladiators, live and direct from Jamaica, you know what I mean? Give thanks.
1: Yeah. You got mad love. We all got love. Mad love for the Howleys.
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1: Coming way too fat.

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1: Politrix.
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1: What? Where are they?
0: Politrix fighting for who potties better. I throw a party that don't require cheddar. 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
1: 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Large every time, the man from Chile, the man from Maui, up in our area every
0: my
1: time.
0: Boys from Hawaii in the place.
1: Watch him on.
0: Yeah, I tell him, say, watch it now.
1: Sure.
0: Hey, you want to hear something now?
1: You come with a Gideon. Now? What you have?
0: Just give me the bass line real quick, yeah, star.
1: Bass.
0: Everyone is gonna like this.
1: Sure.
0: You will never forget this. The lion heart giving you niceness.

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0: 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And I tell him say,
1: old time something me say, come back again. 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
1: Where?
0: What me a go do me born them little Sonia? 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

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Him pulling out the barrel and him broke up him nose. And him go well deep, but he got the sickest flows. And they ask him in brethren, got that shit on video. And I gonna send it in to San Clemente to Surfer Magazine. 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And I seen him say, we just a paddle out and Diaz hit the peak. You know, he ripped that shit spray onto the beach. And all he yelled

0: rapper Troy Perez. 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Now smoke the seed to kill out the breed. So I want to them and I want to da da da da, I want to them and I want to da da da da da, I know I do damn tears, wada da da dee. Grab the microphone and take it from me.
1: Got that? Oh yeah. Come on, by the flows you got it tonight. We got the train wreck, we got the chicken. The people say that's too mean. Oh Diaz.
2: All right, this one's for all you people that like the herbs out there. I know you know who you are. You farmers, big up yourself. All right, this one's for all you people that like the herbs out there. I know you know who you are. You farmers, big up yourself.

0: was a good whip from the flick of my wrist to make a jump and twist, as I would say. Boom, yeah.
1: Yeah.
0: Is she do be pan them kiss again, boy? Well, Babylon, wheel out. Yeah, feels so nice. You got to do the same thing twice, as I would say.

0: Yes, my name is Ishi Doobie. Thank you so much. Juice, make some noise for the musicians.
1: Sounds so sweet. Enough respect.
0: Yes, bless up.
1: Give it up for the man they call Ishi over there. Vocalist extraordinaire. Yes.
2: Yeah.
1: All right.
2: Ishi Doobie.
1: If you didn't know, now you know. With the Juice Crew.
2: Ishi Doobie in the place.
1: My name is Mo Chill. They call him Gideon. They call this man here on the percussion. We call him Scott. Scott, the not dreadlock. We call him King Froggy on the bass. Make some noise. I don't hear y'all clapping. Make some noise. All right, the man behind the kit. We call him Jay Bird. Guitar right here. Guitar. We got massive dreadlock on the guitar. Make some noise for him. On the keyboards over here, we got the man they call K-Star. Everybody say K-Star.
2: K-Star.
1: Say K-Star.
2: K-Star.
1: We love you. Yeah, he needs that extra reinforcement. Huh? He really does. All right, Master Gas, yo.

0: This one goes out to
1: bring the vibes
0: 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You know who you are.
1: Speed it up for me, cause I'm a soldier. I busted in a real style. Speed it up for me. Come, yeah, you know this rhythm, y'all. 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Bust it and you know we can't quit. 2006, fuck it.
0: I tried to quit, but I need another hit.
1: Yeah. Reaching out to all the soldiers.
0: It's the family crew.
1: If you heard this one before,

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Yeah, most I wonder why. And as I deal with the subject, the career to me, clear to me like Bougie Mountain, I rule my destiny. 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
0: I have a feeling it's not you. 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
1: headphones. 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
0: Try it though.
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Give him some love, DJ. 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

another beat to buy. 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
1: One time, one time. 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Shake the booty booty.
0: I didn't bring my mushroom tea.
1: Yeah.
0: I didn't bring my mushroom tea tonight.
1: Yeah, shit, let's set this shit off real quick.
0: Alright.
1: Yeah, yeah.

0: It's like, you know, it's like that now.
1: And that's how it
0: goes. It's like that now.
2: Yeah, yeah, what's it
0: kick
2: like?
0: Kick a verse, G, kick a verse.
1: Here we go.
2: Yeah, it's like that and like this and a girl.
0: Whoa.
2: Every time, how you feeling? Are you good,
0: y'all?
2: When I hit upon this mic, I ain't gonna say nothing. Get you.

0: But don't stop it, nah. 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I'ma knock over, cause it's on the flow, y'all.
1: Yo, yo, it's like that, back and forth, it's like that. And when we steal the course, we come so fat. This is the one that I like, cause you know I'm gonna blow it up tonight. I'm in the squad tonight, it's chill, gonna take it hotter. 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
0: Put your ganja in the air if you got some. If you ain't got none, go
1: just give me a beat. Give me a beat. Give me a beat. 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

0: late at night. 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
1: we gonna keep the party hopping.
0: It's going.
1: Keep it, keep it, keep it. 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
1: Yo.
0: Is it?

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0: when I come rolling up, I'ma flip this microphone. 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
1: Bye, selector.
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0: Yeah, well.

0: got this one. 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Me name Babala, Babala, champion Babala, Babala. 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
1: Champion Babala,
0: Babala. 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

0: 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We want to be conscious of those over in the Middle East, of those over in Africa, those over in Central and South America.
1: Nice,
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1: Feel
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1: fire is blazing and blazing and blazing, it's so amazing. 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
1: smoke
0: scream.
1: Me ganja and me put it in a me chalwa. 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Holy walk him just a come, and him life we is. Like every time we just a bust it. 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
0: Yes.
1: DJ just a bust it from way back in the day.
0: Bust it.
1: And the people, they must say, never in my life, them while you're a DJ. What a flex upon the mic, I like this kid from the humble county titty. 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
0: Yeah.
1: Folly walk upon the base of people running fear. And the J-Bird are coming. My man, he's always near. Massive DJ just a coming.

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Never will I be criticizing. 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

0: to forget. Yo, Jeff, I hit him.
1: Cause we ain't in this business to start shit or to get hit, but to stay fit with a quick wit just above the speed limit. We'll pit our verses, not when my crew rehearses, begging us in the night nurses with big fat spliffs in their purses. Cause we need the maximum dosage to focus

0: say knowledge is power, but it's also ammunition. A natural mystic's blowing, so you've got to listen and lift up your hydrants and cisterns. Enrich them, cause each one of teach one's an old school mission. Sometimes you got to close your eyes and get the vision. Oh, how'd it go after that, Mo?
1: I don't remember.
0: And just imagine all people's risen.

0: Yeah.
1: 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I got you on my eye, my higher list, and I give a little twist on the MIC. It's so free to the lyrical session. 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
1: 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Another one of those West Coast joints. 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

0: Big up my man, Mount Sir, for real. 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
0: beats,
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0: on.
1: Y'all.
0: Get your beats on.
1: You stand tall. 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
0: 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To the streets.
1: To the streets,
0: y'all. And find a restaurant, you know.
1: Down the block, you know.
0: Down the block, burrito shop.
1: To the shop, you know.
0: To the shop, taco
1: and
0: shop.
1: That girl, you know.
0: Search your spot. To the streets,
1: street,
0: y'all.
1: You know.
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Keyboard, we call him K-Star, Kariki. 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We call him Massive Dread. Colin, C-Notes. Give it up. 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All right, my name is Mo Chill. 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

0: Yeah. 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
1: Yeah.
0: Cause they call me P-I-M-P. I'm from the crew they call J-C-E. Yes, they call me P-I-M-P. We pippin' up a couple county, yo. 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

We've been pimping up Humboldt County, y'all, cause they call me P-I-M-P. I'm from the booty called Jay-Z, and they call me P-I-M-P. We've been pimping up Humboldt County, y'all, pop your collar. Juice on the round, cause they call me P-I-M-P. I'm from the booty called Jay-Z, and they call me P-I-M-P. We've been pimping up Humboldt County,

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1: Pop.
0: Popping.
1: All right.
0: Popping.
2: We should do Mary Jane.
1: Mary Jane.
2: You should sing Mary Jane.
0: Right on.
1: All right, yeah.
0: My man Gonzo, his birthday at midnight. If you see him on the side of the road, give him a fucking ride, okay?
1: Help this guy get home safe.
0: Dude, 30 fucking nine again. 39. 69, what? Because they call me
3: 35.
4: Right? Come on, get some odds. Get some odds for the big new juice.
1: So young.
0: We gonna get it to ya. Juice sound. We coming from the underground original. Tell me how you feeling now.
1: Good.
0: Feeling good, Mo.
2: Thank you for dancing. Super fans.
0: Yeah, like that. I think y'all do. All right, run it, crew.
5: That's like a good fucking idea, man.
6: At that moment that we are ready, we will throw all those little pieces of paper into that fire. And that will be our prayer that we have joined together in. What you want.
0: This next track is

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It's called The Phantom. It's called The Phantom Rhythm. It's one of those, you know, those waist winders, those booty grinders. You know what I mean? You'll hear it. Come on, work it out. Make some noise, y'all.

0: Thanks, y'all. Yep. 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We were smoking low weed before. She got me up in the clouds. Yeah, let's run it. Let's run it. Do it. Popping off.
1: That's what we got. Mary Jane?
0: Popping off.
1: Popping off. Are we following the status at all?
0: Yeah.
1: Yeah, popping off.
0: What's the next track then? No, we switched.
2: Hold on.
0: What's after Mary? What's after Mary? After Mary. So there we go.
3: That's where we start.
0: Thanks for rocking with all. Beautiful, beautiful ladies. You know how we roll.
2: Here comes the next track.
0: Do it. It's just business, homie.
4: This one's gonna hit you, I guarantee.

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Hardcore Rude Boys in the back filming, all those guys in the sound booth up there. We gotta give respect to these guys, because they're putting it together. Big ups.

0: All right. 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
1: I want to do the verse twice as long. You know what I mean? So it's not coming into that so quickly. You know what I mean? Yeah. So we'll just do it instead of the 8 and 8, we'll do the 16 and 8. So everybody kind of shape it around that.
2: I'll shape it. Shape it like a master shape.
1: Look, I can't find those other lyrics, but I kind of remember some of them. Get the vibe.
2: Can't find them.
1: You know my system. They're there.
2: Can I get you a fire?
1: Oh, here it is. Here it is. Here it is, right when you said that.
2: I'm
1: looking right at him.
2: I'm
1: looking right at him. I'm like, what the fuck?
2: Page Pink, I'm not going to treat you like an injured guy, all right?
1: Please don't. Please fucking don't. That's the last thing I need. All right. Remember this one that we did and it was like, let's go, another studio set, let's go, make a major threat, let's go. Remember that?
2: Like
1: it was like this hip-hop one that we did. It was like a different style kind of. I mean, I didn't really have anything on it,
2: I think that was actually one where you're like, just kick a beat, Jay, and I like came in with this kind of fast, it was like a fast kind of hip-hop beat, and we just did it, but I don't know much other than that.
1: It's blowing in the wind. Let's hit that one more time. And I'm just gonna repeat what I have and keep it.
3: Let's do the intro. How are we gonna start it up? Just get a drum roll into it. You want to do it that long?
2: Or half of it, like.
1: We love hip hop. Everybody sing. We love hip hop.

0: Yeah, I'll work on that one. So, but that's the basic form, though, you know?
1: So you guys, I think, I'm personally feeling more like the tempo where we got it to. Like, it needs to be that quick, I think, for the lyrics to flow right.
0: Which
1: like
0: one?
1: We're playing a little slower. This track.
0: I mean, right just
1: halfway
0: now.
1: Halfway through it, it was like a certain tempo, and we kind of like,
0: sped
1: I kind
0: of
1: consciously sped it up.
0: Okay.
2: It was better, I think. Yeah.
1: You sounded like more natural, like a fit better with the whole thing, like the chorus.
0: Let me know when you do that, and I'm not, you know what I mean? Let me know. Say, speed it up, you know what I mean? Let her
1: know. No, well, yeah. You know, well, we were doing it. It was already
0: happening.
1: I just kind of fed it, like, you know, made sure
0: yeah,
1: it was staying.
0: Yeah, I'm going to work on it.
2: So just pay attention to the feel and make sure it's not too slow.
0: Yeah. We'll play the speed real quick
2: that
0: one more time.
2: That sounds pretty
0: then.
2: Adjustable.
0: Did you record that one?
3: Yeah. I got to roll here in a second.
0: Play the tempo real quick.
1: It's
2: 10:51.
0: 10:51?
1: Okay.
0: Y'all going out tonight?
1: I am.
3: No.

0: Loving out of place tonight.
1: It's alright, gonna come tonight. Dad's gonna make me move right. All right, here tonight.

0: Party time.
1: 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From cute sneakerinas to the perfect flip-flop,

0: That was fun. That was actually cool. I mean, I couldn't think of anything, but you know.
1: Yeah. All right, what do we got? Yo, this one is kind of a groove that we like to do. Let's just do it, y'all. A groove that we like to do. We call it the remix.

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0: All right, y'all got us a little energized tonight. 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

Thanks, y'all. Thanks, y'all. All right, this next track we call New World Order. I swear to God, this is gonna make it on the radio one day. And you guys can say, you heard it at Homebrews. It was some band, I don't know. But check it out, check it out, check it out. New World Order, NWO.

Yeah, yeah, yeah, yeah. 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

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It's all about. 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

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Hope y'all enjoyed that. Are y'all having a good time tonight? If you having a good time tonight, make some motherfucking noise right now. It's Saturday night. All right, I feel that. I feel that. 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I feel that? 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

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Are y'all, you guys hang, you gonna hang out for a little bit? Okay, all right.

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Like I said, check that one out. That's a new one. It's a new one. Instant classic. You heard. What do we got? All right. We gonna keep the vibe just like ha ha ha ha. You know, like a machine gun. That's kind of like how we view music. Just like. This next one's called Step Ahead.

Yeah.

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We can rock a party. We can rock a party. 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

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They're telling us we only got a few more for y'all. A few more for y'all. Thanks for coming out and vibing with us tonight. It's the juice, see what I'm saying? This next one is another new one. It's another new one, check it out. For all you hardcore juice fans out there.

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That's our philosophy. 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All right? This next one we call Mash the Gas. 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

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I love y'all. You guys are hyped. The hypest crowd we had here at Humbrews. Give yourself a big hand round of applause right now. Give yourself a big round of applause. Big up yourself for coming out. All right. This one's called Put Me On. I know I haven't been explaining a lot of songs tonight, and I'm not gonna explain this one either. But just make your own, you know, make your own decision on it. Another hip-hop track. 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

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We never say goodbye. We say more time. We got one more track for y'all. One more track. One more time. You know what I mean? 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

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All right, let's go, Juice Crew. This one we call Master Gas. This is our last track for the evening. We love y'all. Arcadia represents.

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1: What?
2: Hold
1: up. 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
1: This is truly the last one. 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

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It's like that when we coming from the west. That's how we do with no contest. It's back. It's just like that. Black. You know it's old hat. It's like that. Rock for his hat. Keep it coming and you know it's like wax. Spinning wax. 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

0: to really hype this show. Yeah. 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
1: what
0: up.
1: What show is this?
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0: Friday.
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He's on his way up to the top. How many times can he get jumped at the bus stop before he goes and gets a pop pop? It's survival. You shoot or get shot. 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Or you bleed like a blood clot. 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

How y'all feeling tonight? What's up? Make some noise. Make some noise out there. 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All right. I'm feeling it. 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
1: It's time to party. 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Yeah. Report to the dance floor right now. It's another wicked sound. Yeah. Here to make the correction. Look in the mirror, Lord, it's off reflection. Check the beat, new juice selection. Gonna make you holler, y'all. Holler.

How does it feel? Living for the next vibration. Amazing, playing on your local radio station. And they say they be relating to the, oh, that you're throwing down. Poetic gestures, we don't mess around. You need direction, just follow the crown. I said the crown is bound to astound. Yeah, the

You holler, y'all, holler, y'all. Here to make the correction. 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Gonna make you holler, y'all, holler, y'all. 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Yeah! 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

0: direction, just follow the crown. 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Yeah. Cause I'm here to make a correction. 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
1: What's up?
2: I think we scared them all.
0: Yeah. Boom. 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Apparently y'all don't know. Everybody say juice. That's right. Do you know it's a takeover? Boom. Report to the dance.

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Ooh, can you handle the truth? 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

the one, so you just can't stop. Kill a dance song, wicked hip hop. You better run, run for the cop, never run away. This is our neighborhood, we hold firm. Hold firm, I say. Yes, juice crew, never run away. What do you say, people? Stand firm, I say. Do they know? Everywhere we go, they all

0: Run for the car, never run away.
1: Yo,
0: stand firm, I say.
1: Got me firm.
0: Never run away.
1: Yeah. Rocket crew, rocket crew. Let them feel it.

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0: 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Boom, boom, boom. Ladies, make some noise. 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Show me a little love. Show me some love. Yeah.
1: Okay, on.
0: All right, all right. Who wants a CD right here? I got a CD, Juice CD, right here. Here she is, right here. Here you go. Boom. All right. All right. That was a... Didn't spill the beer. That's perfect. Yeah. Yeah. What you gonna do tonight? Show me a little love. Yeah. 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

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I'm not attached to it. I give it all to you. Is it a safe bet? Is it a safe bet? Huh? I'm not attached to it, girl. 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
1: You are attached to it.
0: Yes, y'all. This is how we do it. Y'all having a good time? What's up? Make some noise. 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

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All right. 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

0: true. 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Thanks, y'all. Here
1: we have. We got two more.
2: Oh, yeah.
1: Sunny Bray, more time.
2: Ride them.
1: Let's do it.
0: We got a couple more for y'all. Is that cool? Is that cool? Before Uhuru comes out here and does what they do. It's kind of a bass heavy night tonight.
2: This one's for the local kids here.
0: Sunny Bray kids, let's rock it.

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Thanks. This is our last track for the night. We're going to make way for the Roots, the Elders. Let's do this.

Thanks, y'all. Big up yourself, Humboldt County. Sellout crowd. Black Uhuru, we love you.

Yeah.

basement now.

We hope you enjoyed what you saw. We hope you have a fabulous 4th of July. We are Rhythmically Challenged. Thank you. Check. All right, thank you guys for your patience. Rhythmically Challenged had a lot of fun. Keep supporting all the local food, all the local music. Next up, we got a killer band named Masagana, the lead singer Ishii Doobie. Check out their new tunes. 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

0: Yo! 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
1: This one is dedicated to all the women in the audience. 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So run, Tings Utes.
0: Is he here?
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0: Ashley. 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
1: I went through it, man. Luckily, I did the fucking statute where a year and a half was felony, and I didn't look up at all. And then the second year and a half, they dropped me to misdemeanor, so I was stoked.
2: Yo, was that trapped?
1: Misdemeanors, basically, just don't fuck up.
2: Yeah. I think they still could drop you.
1: Yeah, I mean, I don't know. It depends on your lawyer and blah, blah, blah, blah, blah.
2: I mean, it's just a drunken pop.
1: Right, exactly.
2: Yeah. I don't know that.
3: I didn't start the recording until probably like halfway through the set. But we got two.
2: What's up?
4: Hello, our show is Shana. Thanks so much for watching our show. We're going to have a great presentation for you. If you're a wonderful band, thanks to Steve for getting yourself set up with everything here.
5: Thank you.

0: amazing. Oh yes. Hopefully.
1: You recorded it as an MP3?
0: I think it's recording right now. Yeah, it's recorded in 1:26 right now. It's recording right now.
1: How do you interface with it?
0: All I do is pop this card out.
1: Oh, alright. Saves it onto a gig drive?
0: This is like a two gig card. Sometimes like 6 hours on two gigs.
1: How much was that?
0: This is like $400. But it's perfect because

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I wanna feel your vibe tonight. I wanna wrap you around tonight, tonight, tonight. Wanna feel your vibe tonight. I wanna get your best tonight. Wanna feel your vibe tonight, tonight, tonight. Girl, I just met you. I won't sweat you, but I would like to be next to you and just feel your vibe. Tonight, I wanna feel your vibe tonight. Wanna feel your. All right, we got a couple more for y'all. Y'all squeeze it out with us.

I'm sorry, I don't think y'all heard me. I said all the ladies in the house.

Tonight, tonight, tonight, tonight, tonight, tonight, tonight, tonight, tonight, tonight, tonight, tonight, tonight, tonight, tonight, tonight, tonight, tonight, tonight, tonight, tonight, tonight, tonight, tonight, tonight, tonight, tonight, tonight, tonight, tonight, tonight, tonight, tonight, tonight, tonight, tonight, tonight, tonight, tonight, tonight, tonight, tonight, tonight, tonight, tonight, tonight, tonight, tonight, tonight, tonight, tonight, tonight, tonight, tonight, tonight, tonight, tonight, tonight, tonight, tonight, tonight, tonight, tonight, tonight, tonight, tonight, tonight, tonight, tonight, tonight, tonight, tonight, tonight, tonight, tonight, tonight, tonight, tonight, tonight, tonight, tonight, tonight, tonight, tonight, tonight, tonight, tonight, tonight, tonight, tonight, tonight, tonight, tonight, tonight, t

tell you, I'm gonna tell you, I'm gonna tell you, I'm gonna tell you, I'm gonna tell you, I'm gonna tell you, I'm gonna tell you, I'm gonna tell you, I'm gonna tell you, I'm gonna tell you, I'm gonna tell you, I'm gonna tell you, I'm gonna tell you, I'm gonna tell you, I'm gonna tell you, I'm gonna tell you, I'm gonna tell you, I'm gonna tell you, I'm gonna tell you, I'm gonna tell you, I'm gonna tell you, I'm gonna tell you, I'm gonna tell you, I'm gonna tell you, I'm gonna tell you, I'm gonna tell you, I'm gonna tell you, I'm gonna tell you, I'm gonna tell you, I'm gonna tell you, I'm gonna 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

tonight. 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This is truly our last track. We call it the Phantom. Hit it, K-Star. That's K-Star on the keys. That's Jay Bird on the drums. That's Master Boone on the bassy. 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Mo Stay. 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
1: Yeah, you don't like not to come, but. Yeah, I'll say, don't worry about it. 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

0: You're goddamn right.
1: So I just started the recorder because it will record for like 6 hours. So it's on. It's just a stereo mic that'll capture whatever we're hearing here. So it's super cool.
2: You folks know that the fire muster is going to start here in about 10 minutes. Right over here by the fire engines and the water tanks. It's a hose ball contest where you guys get on their gear as fast as you can. Guys and gals, by the way, get in their gear as fast as they can and push this little ball around with some fire cones to with hose packs. It is very, a lot more difficult than it looks, but it's really fun to watch. So be ready for them to get started here in time. And it takes them about 2 hours because they go from that drill to cutting a fire line around a tree, around a fake house, and avoiding the basic hazards, saving water, you know. And then they do a hose lay, which is a progressive hose lay where they start from the engine and create a wet line down the fire line. It's a lot of work. You see what we go through when we go out there in that fire line to protect our neighborhoods and your homes. So check them out. It's worth the watch. And you'll like it. And check out the water the raffle for the water tank too, you guys. Not many folks getting tickets, so we want to go out to somebody so we can have in your neighborhood protecting your home and wildlands. So it's a really good deal. Scott Tanks donates these tanks every year so we can give them away to somebody who throws a bid down on it. So it's to your benefit, you know, it's extra water on hand, and you know how valuable that is. All righty, keep your eyes out for the muster off and down tonight as soon as they get started.
1: Yeah, sir.
0: Okay, we have to do that.
3: Hey, Chef.
1: I thought about breaking out. I'm back in school.
4: I think Kevin also didn't bring it.
5: Okay, sorry.
4: Cool. Hey, how you doing?
6: Definitely have free time.
7: Can you tell them?
6: I
1: I do.
3: It's the only time I have planned this week is Tuesday.
1: There you go.
3: Oh, and Wednesday I go on a bike ride. But that can be switched around usually. Yeah, I got a speaker. Yeah, it's like 7 feet, so it can be like, it would get me up the hill if I were able to climb. That's how that is. But since I seemingly unable to do that, really I just get off.
5: Vodka.
1: 100% pure.
6: It has vodka. Water. Yes.
7: I'll be lost without you.

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0: like wind guards. So you don't get boogers on the mic. Look what I got, Kula. Hey, Kulika's got CDs that they're selling here behind the stage at their van. If anybody's interested in getting some music from them. And I could talk a long time, but as you may know, my voice is getting rougher by the minute. So really pushing our raffles, really pushing the table thing back there now. You grouping up. You only got 2 hours more to throw your bids in. And try not to wait till the last minute. You know, you might get burned there and not be able to buy that nice picnic table for your neighborhood. All right.
1: Hey, Chris.
2: Yes, sir.
1: It'd be cool if I threw my drums and stuff inside because I'm playing later on tonight. Instead of
2: throwing... Oh, yeah, if you're playing in Earl's band?
1: Yeah.
2: Yeah, go put them up there. Set, right, your, cool. Set your kit up, dude. Right. That'll make things faster.
1: Yeah, nice.
2: Appreciate that.
0: A lot of you may have noticed on the... There's been a Reggae on the River poster moving around here. Couple of them, I think. Well, these young men up here are going to get to play for their first chance at reggae this year, next week. So this is really big for them, and it's real neat to see happening. These young men up here are going to get to play for their first chance at reggae this year, next week. So this is really big for them, and it's real neat to see happening.

Thank you.

0: waiting for the tide to flow. 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Well, everybody has resistance, but I know that my faith will be
1: had no sunshine.

Another little announcement, folks. 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So if you see somebody trying to drive across those cords, please stop them, because it's not good for them. 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And if you can help it, do your job.

Damn, you guys are a great crowd tonight. Thanks for coming and vibe with us tonight. Give yourself a hand right now for the crowd. Saturday night, y'all. What's up? SI Juice Sound. Wicked and Wild.

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1: Under me.

0: for them. 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Give me a minute. All right, you go like this. Watch it now. Watch it now. Look.
1: Okay. What are you people doing out there? Come here.
0: I'm gonna tell them to
1: know. What the
0: if you love
1: is?
0: To smoke your herbs, like I do.
1: Tell them you're on my guest list.
0: All right, I'ma tell them say yo. But if you do me one metal them, one metal them say, I metal them say. Burn me her cleanse me mind with me knowledge. Now go in ruling on the Babylon solid. Babylon sight me all a think me fit and me go let see back on